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0: Remember, if you want to hear the fattest joints, the most blazing cuts, make sure you lock in. Keep those cuts coming, alright? Radio Maestro out, Paula. Peace.

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Having a great time, oh yeah!

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1: Don't you overstand, don't you ask me why cash me urina within lifestyle.

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I think to myself, I'll take the chance to start right now. 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